0: when the storm clouds.
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2: The K97 Weatherology Forecast. A flood watch remains in effect. Chance of thunderstorms tonight, otherwise cloudy skies expected. Lows dip down to about 63. Winds out of the south, 5 to 10 miles per hour. Overcast skies with fog in spots early tomorrow. Slight chance for showers, daytime highs approaching 73. Showers likely tomorrow night, lows around 58. From the Weatherology Weather Center, I'm staff meteorologist Aurora Walker. Right now, it's 66 degrees.
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2: Here's a K97 meteorology forecast. A flood watch remains in effect. Chance of thunderstorms tonight, otherwise cloudy skies expected. Lows dip down to about 63. Winds out of the south, 5 to 10 miles per hour. Overcast skies with fog in spots early tomorrow. Slight chance for showers. Daytime highs approaching 73. Showers likely tomorrow night. Lows around 58. From the Weatherology Weather Center, I'm staff meteorologist Laura Walker. Right now, it's 66 degrees.
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1: Here's a K97 Weatherology forecast. A flow to watch continues until 1 a.m. Friday morning. Chance of rain showers overnight. Otherwise, cloudy skies expected. Lows dip down to about 63. Southerly winds 5 to 10 miles per hour. Slight chance of rain showers and foggy early Wednesday. Highs around 73. Overcast. Overcast skies. Wednesday night, showers likely. Lows around 58. From the Weatherology Weather Center, I'm staff meteorologist Laura Lockwood. Right now, it's 66 degrees.

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5: K97. Literality forecast. A flood watch remains in effect. Cloudy skies expected overnight with a slight chance of rain showers. Lows dip down to about 63. South winds around 5 miles per hour. Slight chance for showers Wednesday. High temperatures reach up to 73. Cloudy skies expected with fog early. That's your updated forecast brought to you by Quickstar, supporting local weather in communities across the state. Right now, 66.

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1: Here's a K97 meteorology forecast. A flood watch remains in effect. Cloudy skies expected overnight with a slight chance of rain showers. Lows dip down to about 63. South winds around 5 miles per hour. Slight chance for showers Wednesday. High temperatures reach up to 73. Cloudy skies expected with fog early. That's your updated forecast brought to you by Quickstar, supporting local weather in communities across the state. 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
2: Here's the K97 weatherology forecast. A flood watch remains in effect. Lows dip down to about 63 overnight under cloudy skies. Winds out of the south, 5 to 10 miles per hour. Overcast again Wednesday, chance for showers. Daytime highs approaching 73. Cloudy Wednesday night, storms likely 60. From the Weatherology Weather Center, I'm meteorologist Jennifer Vucic-Ski. Currently, it's 66 degrees.

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1: Here's the K97 weatherology forecast. A flood watch remains in effect. Lows dip down to about 63 overnight under cloudy skies. Winds out of the south, 5 to 10 miles per hour. Overcast again Wednesday. Chance for showers. Daytime highs approaching 73. Cloudy Wednesday night. Storms likely 60. From the Weatherology Weather Center, I'm meteorologist Jennifer Vucic-Ski. Currently 67.

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7: Here's the K97 Weatherology forecast. For today, we'll have cloudy skies and patchy fog to start. A chance for some more showers into the afternoon with highs up to 72. Showers and storms then likely for tonight, a low of 61. And for your Thursday, any lingering showers ending early in the day, back to 64. Skies clear out Friday, low 60s. From the Weatherology Weather Center, I'm meteorologist Michael Carroll. Right now it's 66.

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0: Iowa's favorite country, K97. Frankie Ballard, hell of a life. Good morning. Happy Wednesday. Happy hump day, as they say. It's your old pal Mason for Mason's K97 morning show.
1: Woo!
0: 6:04 in the a.m. Cloudy and 67 right now, actually. Yeah, a bit warmer than we've had, but seeing a high of only 74 today. The flood watch, we're currently under a flood watch, and that is expected to go till late Thursday night. Friday, 1 a.m., actually. Just a little chance of some rain later on, perhaps some later this morning and then the afternoon. And yeah, low-lying areas that are prone to flooding. Just be on the lookout there. It's rained quite a bit. We'll talk about some of those rainfall totals

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0: Trent Harmon on Iowa's favorite country. It's Mason's K97 morning show. Yeah, we have gotten quite a bit of rain. Quite a bit of rain this month. We're looking over the year to day average. For year to date, 42.62 we've gotten, and normally it's 30.5. So it's been just the whole state taking a lot of it, you know. Bit more on the numbers on that in a bit, but yeah, flood watch in effect. If you're in an area that floods, just beware, you know, take precaution. Hopefully you already have that, you know, worked out before anything happens. Hopefully it's, you know, I'm sure some people are already dealing with it. It's been quite a bit. It's quite a Wednesday we're shaping up for. The way back playback's a good one. We're celebrating a birthday of a fella that's going to be in Des Moines next week, actually. Yeah, so that's coming about 6:30, and got some Lainey Wilson, Dustin Lynch, and more coming up. It's Mason's K97 Morning Show.
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The latest from Low Cash, talking about the way back playback coming at 6:30, celebrating a birthday. Not as far way back as we go sometimes, but back far enough. Chris Jansen, K97.

Iowa's favorite country, K97, Chase Bryant. Little bit of you at 6:30. It's time for the Wayback Playback. And today, we celebrate a man that was born on this day in 1958. A happy 68th birthday going out to Mr. Connie Smith. Talking about Marty Stewart. It's Hillbilly Rock, the Wayback Playback, K97.

0: Iowa's favorite country, K97, the Wayback Playback. Marty Stewart Hillbilly Rock. Happy birthday going out to Marty Stewart today, 68 years old. And still rocking. Still rocking. He's opening up for Zach Top next week in Des Moines. He's going to be at the Casey Center. That's 8th, October 8th. Yeah, next Thursday. So yeah, pretty darn cool. Pretty darn cool. Some great tunes from him. You know, there was a duo in the early 2000s that put out quite a few hits. And we got one of them celebrating a birthday today. We'll hear that here very soon on Iowa's favorite country, K97.
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And yeah, Eddie Montgomery, 63 years old today. Happy birthday, Eddie Montgomery. 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

0: Chris Young with Vince Gill on Iowa's favorite country, K97. 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
0: Fort Dodge has gotten a record 6 2/3 inches of rain. They've recorded 6 2/3 inches of rain so far this month. Webster City's even more. Just over 7 inches of rain that they've gotten in Webster City, and it's kind of a running theme across the state. Lots of, you know, it's just everywhere's getting hit. Flood watch, again, remains in effect until late Thursday night, early Friday morning. And it's just cloudy right now, kind of muggy. We're at 67 degrees. Rain, possibly a little bit of rain this morning, kind of scattered out a bit. But then tonight and in the overnight, like late afternoon, early evening, expecting another system to come through and, yeah, go through the night. So we'll keep an eye on that. And again, keep an eye on those areas that are, that you know, flood. Tomorrow, just the rain in the morning is expected right now. Taking us till about 6 a.m. But Friday's looking clear. Sunny sky, 65 for a high. Beautiful fall day. Same with Saturday. Sunny and 70 for a high on Saturday. Yeah. Country Club. There's a veterans golf tournament happening Saturday. That'd be a good one. Otho Chili Cook-Off. Been talking about that a bit, too. That's going on Saturday. Sunday, kind of more of the same. So we are expecting a clear out after we get through tomorrow on that flood watch again. Yeah, that's kicking. That's in. That's in effect. Yeah. We're going to hear from Weatherology soon. Just get a quick take from them. And more great tunes on the way, of course. Casey Musgraves and more on Iowa's favorite country, K97.
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1: Here's the K97 weatherology forecast. For today, we'll have cloudy skies, some patchy fog to start, a chance for some more showers into the afternoon with highs up to 72. Showers and storms then likely for tonight, a low of 61. And for your Thursday, any lingering showers ending early in the day, back to 64. Skies clear on Friday, low 60s. From the Weatherology Weather Center, I'm meteorologist Michael Carroll. Currently at 67.
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0: Kane Brown on Iowa's favorite country. Mason's K97 morning show. I'll just announce the dates yesterday, March 7th through 10th, Winter Walleye Connection. That's right. We're heading back up north to Ballard's Resort, March 7th through 10th, for some ice fishing. I can't wait. The amenities look amazing. $850. 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And enjoy Trace Adkins, Just Fishing. 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

Iowa's favorite country, K97, Thomas Rhett. It goes like this. It's Mason's morning show. Woo! Yeah. Well, soccer field's closed till Friday now. Holy cow, this rain. We'll talk about that a bit down the line. Here's Ella Langley on K97.

the sky. The span of the earth, or the changes in the tide. I don't know what brought us together. What strange forces of nature conspired to construct the present.

0: Alan Jackson on Iowa's Favorite Country. It's Mason's K97 Morning Show. Halloween's a month away. Excited for it. It's a lot of fun. There's some food companies getting into it. Nissin Foods Cup Noodles. You know those cup noodles, you put the water in, microwave it, whatever, boom. You got some ramen to go. They're doing vampire noodles. Hot garlic flavor. Yet trying to stave off the vampires. They transform into a blood red color when hot water's added. It's natural beet coloring that does that. Get those at Walmart. And then on their social medias, they got a sweepstakes for a casket. Vampire noodles themed casket. Or you could buy one for $4,000. 4,000 bucks. Vampire cup noodles casket could be yours. That's nuts. But more food. On a related note, Hidden Valley Ranch getting into Halloween by launching Spooky Ranch. Black color, complete with a glow-in-the-dark bottle. Same ranch flavor. The black color comes from fruit juice and cocoa. And Hidden Valley says there's no artificial flavors involved. Black ranch? No. No, thank you. I'll pass. I'll pass on that one. You know, just hot garlic noodles doesn't sound bad, but I don't think I need the red stuff. I like Halloween, but when it comes to like the foods, I'm thinking just the candy. Yeah. Stick with that. Have both those available at Walmart. Not the caskets. You got to go on the internet for that. Iowa's Favorite Country, K97. From Big.
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7: I'm Joe Jaden with the Connoisseur Media Sports Update. Iowa Central Volleyball stays at number 4 in the latest NJCAA Division II rankings. And then the Tritons went out and swept Iowa Lakes at home 25-17, 25-23, 25-19. The Tritons have won 5.

0: in a row and improved to 22-2. Here's Coach Sarah Horn.
1: Tonight was a good victory. Any 3-0 sweep in conference play is something that we'll be happy to have. And tonight we went in, you know, knowing we were going to play a couple extra girls. The scores were a little bit close. We were a little inconsistent just with a different lineup, but thought the girls did a good job of battling tight when it was tight at the end and figuring out ways to win.
0: Iowa Central football slipped out of the rankings after falling at Dodge City Community College 38-24 last Saturday. The Tritons are now 3-2. They'll be off this coming Saturday. Iowa Central women's soccer falls from 12th to 15th. And then the Tritons went out and defeat Simpson College last night 4-1. The Tritons are now 7-4. Iowa Central men's soccer enters the rankings at number 19. They are 7-2 on the year. They host Marshalltown Community College today at 1 o'clock. High school volleyball yesterday, Fort Dodge sweeps Des Moines North 25-15, 25-16, 25-9. The Dodgers now 3-14. St. Edmund volleyball falls at home to Garner Hayfield Ventura 3-0. Gales lose by scores of 25-17, 25-13, 25-21. St. Edmund now 7-12. South Central Calhoun volleyball competed at Panorama last night. They fall to Greene County 25-19, 25-10. They lose to Panorama 25-19, 25-13, and fall to ACGC 25-19, 25-20. The Titans now 12-13 on the season. Dodger boys golf yesterday gets 10th at the Ames Invite by shooting a 346. Davis Underberg led the team by shooting 78. Iowa Central women's golf completed play at the LaGrange Fall Invitational at Hannibal, Missouri yesterday. Both Okira Quintero and Saida Leba Shah both tied for fourth by shooting 15 over. They were both six strokes off the pace. Today's local schedule, Fort Dodge girls tennis competes in a Class 2A second-round competition at Knapp Center in Des Moines against Dowling at 12 o'clock. St. Edmund girls tennis hosts Webster City in a Class 1A second-round match at 1 o'clock. A reminder to hear the recap of last Saturday's Iowa Hawkeye football game on Hawk Talk with Kirk Ferentz at 6:30 on K97 and yourfortdodge.com. And I'm Joe Jaden with the Connoisseur Media Sports Update.
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It's Mason's K97 Morning Show. Woo! Yeah, very happy to be here with you. It's a happy hump day indeed. We're going to talk Halloween shortly. This is Old Dominion K97.

0: Max McNown done for. Iowa's favorite country, Mason's K97 morning show. You know, Halloween's in a month. Halloween decorations really going to start coming out into full force. They've already started at my house. Almost a year-round thing, to be honest. Just a couple few things. And anyway, a new poll asked people, when do you think is the earliest acceptable time to display Halloween decorations outside homes? And 42% said between October 1st and the 15th. 18% said between October 16th and the 30th. And then 16% said between Labor Day and September 30th. I think that's about fine. That's about fine. 3% said on Halloween. So you get the stuff, put it up for a day, and then take it down. And then what do? Do you wait for that fourth Thursday to put your Thanksgiving stuff up, or is it already... You keep the autumnal theme to your house. 3% of people, though, they said before Labor Day. I've seen that before. And for the rest, 6% said never. Never put them up. Yeah. Can't have any fun, huh? Well, 12% said they're not sure. Those are the people that are, yeah, they're probably just there for the $5 gift card to Bed Bath & Beyond. It's Iowa's favorite country, K97.
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Midland, make a little on Iowa's favorite country, K97. At 6:30 this morning, we heard Marty Stewart on the way back playback, who's celebrating a birthday today, and who's going to be in Des Moines at the Casey Center. Big arena show opening up for Zach Top next week, Thursday. Should be a darn good one. Here's Zach Top now, south of Sanity, K97.

Chris Lane. If I Die Before You, it's K97. 7:50 in the AM Mason's morning show. And it is cloudy and still 67. And give me that stick over there. I'm going to beat this dead horse. Flood watch is in effect. If you're in, you know, areas that are prone to flooding, definitely want to start looking at what could happen. You know, again, just a watch at this point. We do have more rain expected today and tonight as well. So in the morning. So definitely something to watch out for. We've gotten a lot this month so far. You know, about 6 2/3 inches, over 7. You know, just over Webster City. There's a lot that's fallen here. Anywho, we'll

0: and talk more about the weather after a bit. Kind of makes you want to curse from time to time. Yeah, think about your typical day. When do you first drop profanity? For some, maybe end of the day, you know, exhausted. Oh, shoot. You know, for others, could be during their morning commute. Ah, shoot. Yeah, or even their, you know, alarm goes off. Shoot. Yeah, according to one report, the average American utters their first curse word of the day at 10:54 a.m. And about 25% don't usually make it to 9 a.m. The study was focused on everyday stress and frustration. And one of the biggest causes is financial worry, along with not getting enough sleep, health concerns, and work. And even stuff that everyday people don't have as much control over, like environment and the national deficit. Shoot! We owe how much money? Shoot, shoot, shoot. It's the only curse word I know. Stress is an inescapable part of life. Everyone deals with it in some way. In fact, average American experiences 1,205 stressful events every year, which is about 100 per month or more than 3 per day. I would have guessed 100 per day, but all right. Sounds like Americans are doing A-okay, just cursing a little. It can release some frustration. So feel free to curse if you're able to. You know, you don't want to, you know, stand in front of your boss and shoot. Unless your boss is old man Burns, and then feel free. So long as the mics are off, it's game on. It's Iowa's favorite country, K97.
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1: Here's the K97 Weatherology forecast. For today, we'll have cloudy skies, some patchy fog to start, a chance for some more showers into the afternoon with highs up to 72. Showers and storms then likely for tonight, a low of 61. And for your Thursday, any lingering showers ending early in the day, back to 64. Skies clear out Friday, low 60s. From the Weatherology Weather Center, I'm meteorologist Michael Carroll. Right now at 66.
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Bailey Zimmerman on Iowa's favorite country, K97. It's 8:05 in the a.m. Do you know where your kids are? And have you cussed yet today? Yeah, the average American has 10:54, you know, so chances are you haven't. But we'll talk about some things that maybe make you use that first curse word of the day in a bit. Here's Corey Kent and Co. Wetzel. 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

0: Iowa's favorite country, K97 Riley Green. Think as you drunk, it's Mason's K97 morning show. And average American says their first curse word of the day at 10:54 a.m. Somebody took your snack out of the break room fridge. Really ticked you off. Shoot! What are some other things that trigger our first curse word of the day? Maybe, right away, looking at the bags under our eyes in the mirror. You ever accidentally poured OJ over your cereal instead of milk? That warrants a little cussing. Realizing halfway through your drive to work that you forgot to put on deodorant. Heck! Darn! Shoot! Looking at the gas pump after you fill up. That's a big old fudge. Yeah, fudge. Finding our belongings in a box when we get to our cubicle. They're always playing funny pranks on me here. I'll tell ya. Shoot! It's Iowa's favorite country, K97.
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Iowa's favorite country, K97, streaming at yourfortdodge.com. We went back 20 years for that one from George Strait, Give It Away. You know, it was 20 years ago on this date that George Strait finally broke Conway Twitty's record by scoring his record 41st number one hit on the Billboard Hot Country Songs chart. Yeah, that was 20 years ago today. George Strait broke that record. He's got 60. Is that like unreal? Unreal how many hits George Strait has had hit number one. Kenny Chesney, nothing to shake a stick at. He's had quite a few of his own. And you can catch him at Jack Trice Stadium June 5th with Eric Church and more. Here's his latest, Remember Me That Way. It's 820 K97.

Iowa's favorite country, K97. Megan Maroney, Medicine. It's 8:30 in the a.m. It's cloudy and it's a bit of a weird one. You know, kind of muggy, just kind of thick air. It's not like real hot and sticky or anything. It's 68 degrees. You know, humidity is up there about 95%. Just a light wind, 4 miles an hour out of the south, so not a whole lot of relief there. But if you like rain, boy, are you in luck. We're expecting that now. It's been moved up a little bit late morning. Late morning showers starting, and it's, again, the way the weather's been, it's just looking like it could start about any time. That flood watch, again, in effect until Friday at 1. If that gets upgraded, we'll let you know right here on air. And

0: Online, yeah, we're online, of course. A lot of people are. 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

0: Rebecca Snyder, small town on Iowa's favorite country. Mason's K97 morning show. Yeah, very excited. Just got the dates yesterday for the winter walleye connection. Next year, March 7th through 10th. It's 2 days out on the ice. Yeah, a couple holes cut in the ground for you. And yeah, you're out there sitting on a bucket in the middle of the Lake of the Woods. No, you've got comfortable ice houses, heated ice houses. It's a fantastic time from what I'm told. The pictures I see look great. People that have been up there, there's folks in Mason City that have been clamoring for it. They used to take this trip in Mason City, and now they've added Fort Dodge to it. So we'll be taking off from Fort Dodge early March 7th, popping by Mason City, picking some folks up on the bus, and then heading up to Baudette, Minnesota, the walleye capital of the world. Staying at Ballard's Resort. And, yeah, oh yeah, they set you up and everything. It's guided, you know, like they show you what to do. And, yeah, they definitely know how to treat folks up there. It's a very nice vacation. And, you know, after the holidays, perhaps a holiday gift. You know, what are you going to get so-and-so for Christmas this year? What does Dad want for Christmas? Dad probably wants to go up ice fishing. We catch some great ones there in the spring, see some awesome pictures, you know, coming from the winter months too. So it's $850, and you can contact Ballard's Resort for all the info. 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They're, again, just really great folks that really know how to put you on some fish. March 7th through 10th, Winter Walleye Connection. 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You have any questions? It's 850. Look at weather coming up, K97.
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1: Here's the K97 weatherology forecast. We'll see a few scattered rain showers possible late today. Otherwise, cloudy skies with a high in the mid-70s. Winds out of the south around 5 to 10 miles per hour. Then for tonight, chance for showers and thunderstorms. Cloudy, a low near 60. Thursday, a slight chance for rain early on. Cloudy, high of 65. And Friday, mostly sunny, high of 63. From the Weatherology Weather Center, I'm meteorologist Jennifer Wojcicki. Currently, it's 67.
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Tucker Whitmore on K97. Reportedly dating Ella Langley. You know, they've been pretty tight. They've done a little work together, and yeah, good for them. Good for them. Paparazzi, I'm surprised they're not on them right now. It's got to be a tough relationship to maintain, though, two such popular careers at the time. But anywho, I digress. It's Scotty McCreary. This is it. K97.

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Sam Hunt on Iowa's Favorite Country. Mason's K97 morning show. Breaking up was easy in the 90s. Yeah, and you had to worry, though, about the, you know, say somebody didn't want to break up by phone. You weren't home. They leave the answering on your answering machine. They leave a message there. And, you know, what if your parents get home before you do, and then they, you know, get the news? That didn't happen to me, but I imagine, you know, that wouldn't be cool. I remember some handwritten notes in the 90s. But anyway, Blake Shelton on K97.

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Say so. We'll hear from Helena soon with a market break brought to you by New Co-op. 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

0: on.
1: Austin Snell on Iowa's favorite country, K97. 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
5: I'm Helena McNamee, and it's time to take a look at those markets again. Over on the Chicago Board of Trade, December corn is up 1 3/4 at 524. March up 1 3/4 at 537 3/4. November soybeans up 9 1/4 at 1307. January up 9 1/2 at 1322 1/4. December wheat down 3 3/4 at 689. Over on the mercantile, October live cattle up 237 at 219.60. December up 297 at 223.77. October feeder cattle up 322 at 336.87. November up 367 at 334.57. October lean hogs down 37 at 79. And December down 40 at 69.30. With this Connoisseur Media Ag Market Update, I'm Helena McNamee.
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Jordan Davis on K97, turn this truck around. Unfortunately, that flood watch, you know, it's in effect and more rain is expected to come. But looking to clear out by the weekend, Saturday, chili cook-off in Otho. Our chili cook-off is going to be the 17th of October out at the Fort Museum, 2 weeks from Saturday. Very excited for that one. And there's a lot going on out at the fort. They've got mini wrestlers tonight. They're using a word I'm not comfortable using, just because they're little people and they're wrestlers, and that is tonight out at the Ford Museum. You can check out their socials for more. Just pop out there. Lauren Elena and Chase Matthew, K97.

0: Jelly Roll
1: on Iowa's favorite country, K97. Hands up. Yeah, he's taking a little break. Good for him, you know, get himself right in the head, whatever he's got to do. Anywho, as I mentioned before, chili cook-off this Saturday. Another chili cook-off out at the fort on the 17th. Many things happening in between there. Next hour, we'll hear a live music calendar. And there was a recent 30-year anniversary of Sabrina the Teenage Witch. And so what they're doing, something kind of interesting, they're doing a 15-stop reunion tour. And they're bringing them. Melissa Joan Hart, who played Sabrina, Aunt Zelda, Aunt Hilda. Salil Moon Frye will be there. Roxy King. Yeah. Punky Brewster's going to be there, too. And Harvey Kinkle and more. Sabrina cast reunion, 30-year anniversary live. They'll do behind-the-scenes stories from the cast, their favorite memories and bloopers, live skits, and musical moments. So that's cool. You know, a lot of them not doing a whole lot anymore. But there's still the people that really like that show, so they got an opportunity to go there. It was 96 to 2003. Aired for 7 seasons. First 4 were on ABC, and then final 3 were on the WB. I'm not seeing exactly what kind of venues they're holding here, but I don't think it's going to be an arena show or anything, but something neat for fans of that show to check out. I can't say I ever watched a whole lot of it. I did meet Caroline Ray's ex-husband a time or two. She played Aunt Hilda. Her ex-husband is Kostaki Economopoulos. He's done some stand-up in the area a few times, yeah. Anywho, I don't think I'll go to see Kostaki's ex. That doesn't sound like a great time, but if you were a fan, hey, not

0: Keith Urban on Iowa's Favorite Country, K97. Next hour, we'll have a live music calendar, plus lots of great tunes. David Nail coming up here shortly. And right now, it's Kane Brown's latest Boots, K97.
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Here's George Strait. Perhaps a little wishful thinking today. Blue clear sky. Happy hump day, K97.

0: Thomas Rhett, after all the bars are closed on Iowa's favorite country, K97. Well, Anne Hathaway was hoping to do an episode of Hot Ones to promote her new movie, but her doctor won't let her. Upcoming thriller, Verity. Anne plays an author who does an episode of Hot Ones, and she says they use dummy wings for the real heaters. Makes sense. You're making a movie. Can't, you know, like, typically when you see somebody, a character that's drunk in a movie, they're not actually drunk in real life. Not always. Some of these method actors, whatever. But, you know, yeah, it makes sense. But she planned on doing the show for real as part of the press tour. But doctor said no. No. She's pregnant. Yeah. She got pregnant, so yeah, doctor said she could go into early labor. So, a reminder out there to all the pregnant ladies, don't eat super hot chicken wings or super hot stuff in general. It's an old wives' tale. She says, you know, hey, maybe next year. Maybe it's a cop-out, but I don't think it's something you really want to risk. It's K97.
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5: 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A huge thank you to everyone who came out to compete, watch, cheer, and maybe just throw a little shade. Congratulations to everyone who took home first, second, and third place. And a special thank you to Green Amusement for being a great partner, along with Walker's Bike Shop, Micah's and Matt Furniture, and Wheelchair Dynamics for supporting the tournament. What a way to kick things off.
6: Hey, making copies?
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0: Toby Keith on Iowa's favorite country, K97. My faith in humanity has been restored a bit. There's a 24-year-old Canadian guy, Matthew Clark, just pulled off a daring mountain rescue, helping an injured hang glider who crashed into a tree. Man in danger was left hanging about 200 feet below the summit. Matthew was able to scramble up a steep slope to reach him. He then used a knife to cut the man free from his harness, helped him treat a serious knee wound, and stayed with him for about 3 hours till a helicopter rescue team arrived. Very cool. There's still good folks out there. It's not too late to be one of them, you know? We got Coe Wetzel coming up and Larry Fleet, a live music calendar, and a whole lot more. 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
12: Here's the K97 weatherology forecast. A few scattered rain showers possible late today, otherwise cloudy skies with a high in the mid-70s. Winds out of the south around 5 to 10 miles per hour. Then for tonight, chance for showers and thunderstorms, cloudy, a low near 60. Thursday, a slight chance for rain early on, cloudy, high of 65. And Friday, mostly sunny, high of 63. From the Weatherology Weather Center, I'm meteorologist Jennifer Wojcicki. Currently, it's 68.
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0: Brantley Gilbert, The Weeknd, Iowa's favorite country, K97. What's going on this weekend? Well, at the Country Club in Fort Dodge, the 4th annual VFW Post 1856 Walter Porce Classic Open. A 4-person best ball golf tournament. You can contact them to sign up, $60 per person. If you don't have a team, they'll find one for you. All the proceeds go to the VFW Veterans Relief Fund to benefit vets in Webster County, which is just awesome. Say you don't golf, perhaps you eat food. Who doesn't? Chili. The chili tasting starts at 2 in the Otho City Park. Otho Betterment Committee has a lot of stuff planned. Bags tournament, silent auction, it's a bunch of vendors there and stuff. Yeah, definitely worth checking out Otho this Saturday. Or, you could hit up Westside Church of Christ. They're having the Recycle Your Love clothing event. That's 10 till 1. Westside Church of Christ in Fort Dodge. Clothing for men, women, children, infants. Yeah, everybody. It's a free community event. All those in need are welcome to that. Now about the Holy Trinity Parish Spaghetti and Meatball Dinner. That's Sunday. So much going on. Check out the community calendar, yourfortdodge.com.
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1: 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They got quite the social media presence, too. You can see, if you scroll back enough, you can see some of the winter stuff or hit one of the albums. Otherwise, I mean, just even the recent season here in the summer. It was a great one. We had a great time earlier this month, and looking forward now to doing it again March 7th through 10th. We're going ice fishing, the Winter Walleye Connection. 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

0: 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And the Midwest Madness Tour featuring Soul Cage, Rapture, and Dead Bonnie. 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
8: Out here in Iowa, we're used to some bull, but liberal politician Josh Turek is really full of... 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Now we find out Turek was even caught telling illegal immigrants how to obstruct law enforcement, and called cracking down on illegal immigrants
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8: That's some straight-up liberal bullshit. 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SLF PAC is responsible for the content of this ad.
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0: Here's a K97 meteorology forecast. A flood watch continues until 1 a.m. Friday morning. Overcast today with a chance of rain showers. Highs level off around 73. Southwest winds 5 to 10 miles per hour. Cloudy skies expected again tonight. Thunderstorms likely. Lows dip down to about 60. Overcast tomorrow. Slight chance for showers, 65. From the Weatherology Weather Center, I'm staff meteorologist Laura Lockwood. Right now, it's 70 degrees.
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Dancing Away With My Heart. Lady A on Iowa's Favorite Country, K97. I'm Mason. Happy Hump Day. I'm with you till about 1. Here's Sugarland, Everyday America.

Stella Lefty's latest, Vincent Mason featured on that track, Something to Lose, Iowa's favorite country. 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
1: Chris Young on Iowa's favorite country, K97. Apparently some 80s hairstyles are making a comeback, according to Glamour magazine. I look forward to talking a bit about this soon. I tell you, I dig me some 90s country, too. And I like recent tunes that talk about 90s country. Luckily, there's Cole Swindell on K97.

0: 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Mason's Woo! K97 show. Have you noticed that women's hair has gotten bigger lately? If so, you're not imagining things. According to Glamour magazine, some recognizable hairstyles from the 1980s are making a comeback, and common theme is volume. Lots and lots of volume. Classic looks finding new life in 2026. The ponytail made famous by Madonna. The side part blowout, a.k.a. the Cindy Crawford. Cindy Crawford hair is coming back. So is messy curls, also known as the Julia Roberts. Yeah, Julia Roberts hairstyle's coming back. How about that pineapple updo? Sarah Jessica Parker there. Permed curls making a comeback. Dolly Parton, you know, some of her 80s fashion there. Natural curls made famous by Diana Ross, and then gaining popularity again in hair trends for women. Outward flipped out ends, a.k.a. the Princess Diana. All right, you know, it's funny. Yeah, classic looks, they'll, like, they do. They cycle through, they trend again. You know, we've had a bit of a 90s trend already. 80s coming back. The 90s will come back again. Who knows, maybe we'll jump all the way back to the 70s eventually. I don't know, Let's live in 2026. How about that? K97.
1: Ever. If you've been feeling unsteady, disoriented, or like your surroundings are moving, you're not imagining it, and you're not alone. For many people, these are signs of a vestibular disorder, and it can make everyday life challenging. The good news is, there is help. The vestibular

0: Tim McGraw, please remember me on Iowa's favorite country, K97. It's great to remember people on their birthdays. 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Get them entered to win a $50 gift certificate to JMR Drive-In. We'll draw that winner on Friday. So anybody celebrating this week, go ahead and get them in ASAP while you're thinking about it. Could be Lacey Chabert, 44 years old. She was Gretchen on Mean Girls. Party of Five, she was on that show. Season one of Family Guy, and she's like, this show's dumb, I'm not going to do it. And then, nearly 30 years later, here we are. But Kieran Culkin's also 44. Macaulay Culkin's younger brother, Roman Roy on HBO's Succession. One of New York Times' top TV shows. It was like number four or something. Top TV shows of the 21st century. Yeah, it was a great one. Christopher Jackson's 51, played George Washington and Hamill. He's part of the legal team on Bull, plays Chunk Palmer. Chunk Palmer's 51. Jenna Elfman, Dharma from Dharma and Greg, 55 years old. Tony Hale from Veep. You might remember him from Arrested Development. He played Buster. He's 56 today. All these folks eligible for a $50 gift certificate to JMR Drive-In, including Eddie Montgomery of Montgomery Gentry. Crystal Bernard from Wings. She's 65 today. Hard to believe. Yeah, Helen from Wings, 65. Eric Stoltz, also 65. Rocky Dennis. Yeah, that part in Pulp Fiction, too. He's a great actor. Marty Stewart, 68. Fran Drescher is 69. Yeah, happy birthday, Fran Drescher. Happy birthday, Barry Williams. There's a lot of them. 72, Barry Williams is. And Johnny Mathis, he's 91. Angie Dickinson, actually, Ocean's 11, 95 years old. All eligible for a $50 gift certificate to JMR Drive-In. But probably should be someone local. Get yours, Celebrator. Enter yourforddodge.com. It's K97.
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0: 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And the Midwest Madness Tour featuring Soul Cage, Rapture, and Dead Bonnie hits the Eagles Hideout Lounge Saturday, October 10th. 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
8: Here's the K97 weatherology forecast. A flood watch continues until 1 a.m. Friday morning. Chance for showers this afternoon, otherwise cloudy skies. Highs level off around 73. Southwesterly winds 5 to 10 miles per hour. Cloudy skies expected again tonight. Thunderstorms likely. Lows level off around 60. From the weatherology website.

Iowa's favorite country, K97 Hudson Westbrook, painted you pretty. I'm Mason. I'm hitting the bricks. Hope you have a very happy rest of your Wednesday. We got Hawk Talk coming 6:30 tonight, and I'm back tomorrow, bright and early, at 6 a.m. Flood watch again remains in effect. Anything changes, we'll have updates for you right here on K97. I'll see myself out.

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1: Here's the K97 weatherology forecast. A flood watch continues until

0: 1 a.m. Friday morning. Chance for showers this afternoon. Otherwise, cloudy skies. Highs level off around 73. Southwesterly winds 5 to 10 miles per hour. Cloudy skies expected again tonight. Thunderstorms likely. Lows level off around 60. From the Weatherology Weather Center, I'm meteorologist Jennifer Vucicki. Right now, it's 70 degrees.
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2: I'm Helena McNamee, and it's time to take a look at the closing markets for September 30th. On the Chicago Board of Trade, December corn down 21 and a quarter at 5 3/4. March down 20 and a half at 5.15 and a half. November soybeans down 4 3/4 at 12.93. January down 3 1/2 at 13.09 and a quarter. December wheat down 17 at 6.75 3/4. Over on that mercantile, October live cattle up 145 at 218.67. December up 190 at 222.70. October feeder cattle up 277 at 336.42. November up 340 at 334.30. October lean hogs down 65 at 78.72. And December down 27 at 69.42. With this Connoisseur Media Ag Market Update, I'm Helena McNamee.
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7: Here's a K97 meteorology forecast. A flood watch continues. Chance for storms this afternoon. Otherwise, cloudy skies expected. Daytime highs approaching 73. Southwest winds 5 to 10 miles per hour. 60 tonight, storms likely. Cloudy skies expected tomorrow. Slight chance for showers. Daytime highs approaching 65. From the Weatherology Weather Center, I'm staff meteorologist Laura Lockwood. Right now, 71.

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8: Here's a K97 meteorology forecast. A flood watch continues until 1 a.m. Friday morning. Thunderstorms likely tonight, otherwise cloudy skies expected. Lows level off around 61. Easterly winds around 5 miles per hour. Cloudy skies expected again tomorrow. Slight chance of rain showers. Daytime highs approaching 64. 47 tomorrow night, partly cloudy skies. From the Weatherology Weather Center, I'm staff meteorologist Laura Lockwood. Currently 71.
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1: Here's a K97 meteorology forecast. A flood watch continues until 1 a.m. Friday morning. Thunderstorms likely tonight, otherwise cloudy skies expected. Lows level off around 61. Easterly winds around 5 miles per hour. Cloudy skies expected again tomorrow. Slight chance of rain showers. Daytime highs approaching 64. 47 tomorrow night, partly cloudy skies. From the Weatherology Weather Center, I'm staff meteorologist Laura.

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6: Out here in Iowa, we're used to some bull, but liberal politician Josh Turek is really full of... 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
7: fundamentally wrong and un-American.
6: That's some straight-up liberal bullshit. 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He only shows up for illegals. 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SLF PAC is responsible for the content of this ad.
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5: Here's a K97 meteorology forecast. A flood watch continues until 1 a.m. Friday morning. Thunderstorms likely tonight, otherwise cloudy skies expected. Lows level off around 61. Easterly winds around 5 miles per hour. Cloudy skies expected again tomorrow. Slight chance of rain showers. Daytime highs approaching 64. 47 tomorrow night. Partly cloudy skies. From the Weatherology Weather Center, I'm staff meteorologist Laura Lockwood. Currently, it's 72 degrees.
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0: Here's a K97 weatherology forecast. A flood watch continues until 1 a.m. Friday morning. Thunderstorms likely tonight, otherwise cloudy skies expected. Lows level off around 61. Easterly winds around 5 miles per hour. Cloudy skies expected again tomorrow. Slight chance of rain showers. Daytime highs approaching 64. 47 tomorrow night, partly cloudy skies. From the Weatherology Weather Center, I'm staff meteorologist Laura Lockwood. Currently 70.
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5: Oh, welcome back to View Rooftop. They've got Tiger Hawk beer here for you tonight, courtesy of Big Grove. Yeah, thank you all for coming out tonight. The Hawkeyes 4-0 for the first time since, 2021, I think, or 2022. But certainly an outstanding start to the season with now two big quality wins over Iowa State and the Michigan Wolverines, solid victories over Northern Illinois and Northern Iowa. And now it's on to the Ohio State Buckeyes, who are 3-1. That only loss, of course, to current number one Texas, depending on what poll you look at. Texas has struggled up and down, but they've been able to win games. But Georgia is off to another great start. So the jockeying, you know, the attention to the playoffs, not at a fever pitch just yet, but over the next couple weeks, if the Hawks could pick off the Buckeyes on Saturday, they'd would be directly in the conversation, at the very least as a wild card candidate. But I know Kirk Ferentz doesn't want to hear about that, but it's fun for us fans and broadcasters to speculate. You know, kind of lost in the heroics at the end of the game last week was the 99-yard kick return for a touchdown by Braden Jackson. And this couldn't have been better timed. It came right out of the Michigan touchdown to go up 7-0. Braden Jackson comes up the far hash. Now he breaks free, and it's a foot race to the end zone. 30, 25, 20, 15, 10, 5, touchdown, touchdown, Iowa. Touchdown, Braden Jackson. What a run, and he, this kid has such great speed. Of course, his dad was an all-pro. If he isn't in the Hall of Fame, he should be, Freddie Jackson. From a co-college co-Hawk. He's got Hawk in his name somewhere. And when Braden, and of course, the kick return team kept him clean. I don't think anybody laid a mitt on Jackson. I'd like to, I would have liked to have timed that 100-yard dash, 99-yard dash, but it didn't matter. And the Hawks got it tied right away, and I think the Wolverines had one of those gee whiz moments. This is not supposed to be happening. And earlier it was a game from that point on. Iowa trailed 10-7, but found a way to get it in the W column at the end. And we'll talk more about that throughout the evening. Right now, as is traditional here on Hawk Talk with Coach Ferentz, who, like I do, loves to talk about the other sports at the University of Iowa. So, ladies and gentlemen, View Rooftop, let's welcome swimming and diving coach Nathan Munt to the headset, to the microphone. Coach, great to see you again.
6: Thank you, Dolph. Thanks for having me. Really appreciate it.
5: I'm sure you were jumping out of the pool Saturday at the end of that Iowa
6: game. Oh, yeah. Everybody's excited, and what a week on campus this week now to add to the excitement and just can feel the energy on campus.
5: Yeah, A&F school's back in session now, and everybody's settling in. And, of course, swimming and diving, as we mentioned before we went to the break, starts their new season, your new season, this Friday against Marquette at the Campus Recreation and Wellness Center. Such a beautiful facility right up the street here from us at the Hilton Garden Inn. It's had to have been immensely beneficial for recruiting.
6: Oh, absolutely. It's we say this a lot, but one of the best facilities in the entire country. Just a tremendous pool, and we're very fortunate to have it right here on our campus. And we're going to be able to host a lot of quality meets this year, and culminating with the Big Ten Championships later on in February. So we're really excited for the season and to host, again, that. That doesn't happen very often, and we really enjoy the opportunity.
5: Well, 18 schools. I mean, there's a lot of people that would love to host the Big Ten Swimming and Diving Championships and the Campus Wellness and Recreation Center. You pulled it off, and you got them coming in. I got the dates here. Well, they're in February.
6: That's correct.
5: Coming in February, so get that on your calendar, Hawk fans. And, you know, anytime you've got an Olympic sport championship tournament in your town, that's something that the stand should be packed.
6: That's right. That's right. Come on out. We're going to continue to promote this event. And like you said, Dolph, it's just an opportunity like none other to have this right here on our campus and to highlight our facility, but also the swimming community, swimming and dive communities here, right here in Iowa City.
5: Well, that's a credit to you and your team and the university, Beth Getz, and lobbying for those championships. But much to happen between now and then, starting with your opening meet, Marquette, at 3 o'clock this Friday afternoon right downtown here at the CRWC. Tell us about that opening day meet.
6: That's right. Yeah, we're traditional winter sport, but we have our early season, our early fall meets coming up here. And this is actually the very first meet for Marquette. It's a brand-new program. So we're really excited to welcome them to campus. And it's great that our sport's growing and adding programs yet throughout the